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0: legyen a legnagyobb a zenei változatosság. 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
1: 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Our colors will fade eventually, so if our time is running out, day after day, we'll make the mundane a masterpiece. Oh my, my, oh my, my love, I take one look at you, you're taking me out.

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Don't drag

The world is mine. The show is yours on Radio 1. World is Mine Radio Show.

I call it a sex scene. The back is a nice tease. I tried to escape. My life is an X-ray. I'm sorry, a sex tape. 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